Now how old are you? Where is your harbor? I have many things to do. Open the door. Yes, I live soon. Without my love, oh, tell me the sky is blue. How old are you? How old are you? How old are you? How old are you?